0: 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Jam Mix On with Marcel Hergarden. Jam on Saturday.
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1: 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I know this is kind of out there, but I've been staring at you from across the room and, well,

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0: Greatest I Ever Know. 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

0: There is nothing wrong with your radio. Do not attempt to adjust it or change the station. We are in control. We will control the frequency and amplitude modulation. We will control the super retrodine matrix. We are in control, baby, so keep your hand off the knobs.
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2: Straight from Starship One, you're listening to the sounds of Hotel Amazon. Vanavond wat lekkere mashups, pretty commercial. De Afro Sound is natuurlijk helemaal hard, dus je zal een paar van dit soort versies hier. Nu vanavond tot 9 uur in de mix.

get up and dance. You got to get up and dance. Y'all just get up and dance. 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You got to get up and dance. Y'all just get up and dance.